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1: I love these short work weeks. 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

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Carrie Underwood, she started back in 2013 doing the opener for Sunday Night Football. So what, her 14th consecutive season? Rumor was she was making $1 million per week doing that, but she has laughed at that number, saying that is not true at all.

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1: 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She's teed up with Coe Wetzel for this. 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

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Lainey Wilson returning to host the CMAs solo, a second consecutive year, the first lady to ever do that. Congratulations to her, well deserved. 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
1: Time for the Kickstart call. 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We'll do that in just a couple of minutes from right now. All right, hang up. It's Wayne D and Tay. Instagram follow at Wayne D and Tay.

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1: 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That's coming up here just in the next hour. So make sure you stay tuned. Wayne D and Tay hanging out with you tonight. You can follow us too on Instagram at Wayne D.

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It is Bobby Bones. 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
1: We always got to keep you updated with what's going on with some of your favorite country artists. So we bring you the iHeart Country Roundup. And let me tell you, it was definitely a big day for country artists, especially those who were nominated for the CMA Awards. We'll talk more about that coming up in just a few.

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1: Stella Lefty. The song is called Boston. Stella locked in to hang with us Saturday night for iHeart Country House Party. Cannot wait for that. It's going to be so much fun. That's here Saturday night. More info on our Instagram at iHeartCHP. Go check it out. 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

Kicks 99.3, it is Bobby Bones. 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
1: John Morgan, the kid, myself, Wayne D. Instagram, by the way, is He's Wayne D. We just got to get some awesome audio from Taylor Swift. If you missed that interview, it's up on my Instagram. This is Loving Life Again Now with Wayne.

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1: Excited to watch it all go down in November on ABC. I'm talking about the CMA Awards. The nominations were just announced this morning. We were talking about it a little while ago, but our girl Ella Langley, of course we knew she'd walk away with a few noms, right? But nine? Holy cow. Big congrats to our girl Ella. It's Wayne D. and

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1: 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So Amy went to Ecuador and talked about that. It is crazy. 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
1: And we always got to keep you updated with what's going on with some of your favorite country artists. So we bring you the iHeart Country Roundup. And let me tell you, it was definitely a big day for country artists, especially those who are nominated for the CMA Awards. We'll talk more about that.

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Now, I know it's Friday, and that's already really good news, but how about a good news story to go on top of that? 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
7: 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I'm Granger Smith, your host. We're going to talk about some things that went down on this day in history coming up, plus some Nashville news with Ann Hudson, stories about those country stars out there in Nashville and what they're up to. Hang tight for all of this early on a Friday. 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

0: 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We've got someone who stays connected to Nashville just for you. Her name is Ann Hudson. Ann, what do you got coming up in Nashville news?
1: Well, Granger, you know Ernest took a break, right? And stepped away from touring to focus on himself and his health. Well, we have an update on that coming up in your Nashville news next.

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1: 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Appreciate you, man. Have a good night.
0: Hey, I appreciate that, buddy. Thank you for listening.

Spokane's number one for new country, Kicks 99.3. So Earl is back with his week two predictions of college football and dip 'em and pick 'em next.

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1: Late night country just hits different. And Granger is bringing the soundtrack to your overnight. Thanks for being a part of the After Midnight family.

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Today we mark 25 years since 9/11. 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
1: 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Hey, I just sent a message in to you, Granger. I'm in Winston-Salem, North Carolina. My company moved me out here from Texas. But just want to tell you that I love your show.
0: Well, thank you, sir. Appreciate you listening to After Midnight. We used to

0: 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Ann is about to join us with another round of Nashville news. Ann, what do you got coming up?
1: Granger, you know we've been talking about Stella Lefty a bunch after she just kind of popped off from TikTok. Well, she's getting accused of plagiarism. I got that story coming up in your Nashville news next.

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Hey, thanks for sharing your Friday, or at least part of it, here with me on After Midnight, y'all. Before you take off and get that Friday started, let me remind you, God is great and he is worthy of our praise. I'm Granger Smith, coming to y'all from the Yee Yee Farm in Central Texas. If you want to hang out some more, we can. I'm going to be kicking off Mornings with Granger here in just a few minutes. That's on our new streaming channel called Yee Yee Radio. You can find that in the link of the bio of our Instagram at After Midnight Granger Smith, or just search for

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0: 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We do play easy trivia. You can watch it up on our YouTube page as well. It's just at Bobby Bone Show. We had a heck of a show. Had a heck of a week of shows. Today was the 25th anniversary of 9/11, so we talked about where we were, when it happened, and, you know, pretty heavy stuff, but, like, in a good way, in a respectful way. But that's all up on the podcast. It's up on YouTube. 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Hit subscribe. We appreciate that. We hope you guys have a great weekend, and we will see you Monday. Bye, everybody. Bobby
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Happy Friday. It's Michelle Buckles with Monday off. Didn't this week just fly by? Actually went by crazy quick. It's hard.

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1: In a recent interview, Megan Maroney said, "Love just makes you do crazy things sometimes, like wearing Tennessee orange." 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
1: I really want to see Dolly Parton's Song Teller Hotel. 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
1: 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It is crazy. A show member got called out for lying to all of us. 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
2: 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What is actually happening? If you had told me 2 years ago that I was going to have a song in the top 10 in 2 years, I would have sobbed hysterically and been so excited. And basically what I'm doing now, just 2 years later. So I'm so proud of this song. It's such a different sound and song for me, and really took a chance on it, and the fans loved it. And, you know, I'm so grateful. I'm so thankful.
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It's called Signs. And on that album is actually a collab with Luke Combs. It's called Finders Keepers. Here's a little clip. She's one.

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1: Hope you have a great weekend. 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
1: It's Michelle Buckles, and CMA nominations came out yesterday, and Ella Langley leading nominations. Not shocking there. She has 9 nominations. Even Taylor Swift nominated for Single of the Year, and she did confirm she will be there. It's going down in November, hosted for the 3rd year in a row by Lainey Wilson.
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Yeah. 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
1: Yesterday, the CMA nominations came out, and I just started reading everything, and I was like, wait, why don't I see Morgan Wallen's name literally anywhere? 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
3: 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Yes. Love it. That's good.
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It's Michelle Buckles. Thanks so much for hanging with me. Have a great rest of your Friday. Have a fabulous weekend.

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0: 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Yeah, busted.

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The other day, I asked my coworkers to act out something, and wow, they really got into it. 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

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Throwing it back to the year, we got the Nintendo Wii, one of the best video game systems ever. 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
1: 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So Amy went to Ecuador and talked about that. It is crazy. A show member got called out for lying to all of us, and there was literally a murder in our building, and we talk about that. 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

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You hear how Walmart has added Dunkin' Delivery to the app, which is nice. One app for groceries, household stuff, and a large iced coffee that you talked yourself into that you needed. Here's Chase Matthew.

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